0: 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Ito ang One Radio News FM. 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
1: 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Courses offered for tertiary education, Bachelor of Science in Hospitality Management, Bachelor of Science in Midwifery, Bachelor in Elementary Education, Certificate in Teaching. For incoming college students requirements, two pieces, 2x2 photo picture, white background, PSA birth certificate, grade 12 senior high school card or form 138, good moral character certificate, one long white folder. We also offer senior high school. Introducing the three-term semester for grade 11. Implementing the new curriculum, shortened and reduction of number of school hours and concentrated mode on assessment and evaluation for grade 12. Shall continue and complete the old curriculum for school year 2026-2027. Bring the following requirements. Certificate of grade 10 card. Completion certificate. Two pieces photo picture. 2x2 white background. PSA birth certificate. Good moral certificate. One long white folder. Avail our scholarship for college. Tulong Dunong program. GED priority course. DSWD. 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And test the scholarship. 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

0: success, here are our Tadubo tips with Cecil Amog.
1: Sa wakas, natapos na din ang Senate impasse kahapon ng mahalal ng Senate President, si Senator Sherwin Gatchalian. And in fairness, for the first time in a while, we saw our senators finally stepping up and rising to the call of leadership. Si dating Senate President Alan Peter Cayetano nag-concede na din via Facebook at tinanggap finally ang kanyang pagkatalo nang mabawasan nga sila ng isa pang miyembro nang si Senator Joel Villanueva ay umanib na sa mayoriya. Nakita din nating pumasok sa Senado sina Senator sa Bongo, Amy Marcos, Rodante Marcoleta, si Senator Lauren Legarda at si Senator Pia Cayetano from the minority. Sa totoo lang, kay gaan ang pakiramdam na makitang maaari naman pala silang magtrabaho para sa taong bayan. In a word, they showed to us that they behaved like true leaders yesterday. Tamang-tama, sapagkat ang ating Talubo tip is all about leadership. At nakita ko ito over the internet. I saw this post which says, "You can't be a leader if you can't be a servant. Because without a servant's heart, you're not leading. You are just controlling. And control is not leadership. It's insecurity wearing authority. A leader who refuses to serve has already exposed what they truly love, power, and not people. And power without humility always becomes abuse in disguise. You don't need a microphone to lead. You need a broken and willing heart that says, 'I'm here to lift others and not to be lifted above them.' And so stop calling it authority when it's actually arrogance. Stop calling it a calling when it is actually about ego. Because real calling produces compassion and not pride, service and not superiority. Jesus already settled the standard. The greatest must become the servant of all. He said this in Mark chapter 9, verse 35. Not the loudest, not the most visible, not the most celebrated, but the servant. And so if your leadership cannot kneel, it will eventually collapse. If it cannot wash feet, it will eventually demand them. And if it cannot serve in silence, it will never last in influence. One thing I have learned about leadership through the years is this: the higher up you go in the corporate ladder, the lower down you stoop to serve your constituents. Because leadership without servanthood is just power looking for applause. And that kind of leadership always fails. Kabaligtaran yan ng pride. The same Bible warns us that pride comes before a fall. And so if you want to succeed as a leader, stay humble and be a servant. Because true leadership is not measured by the number of people who serve you. It's measured by how many people you have served. Para po sa Talubo tips ako, si Cecil Amog.

0: sa City Plus. Andyan lahat ng health services po.
1: Talaga?
0: Yes po.
1: So, 22 hanggang kailan?
0: Hindi, 22 alone po 22. Yung Mega Health Caravan. Okay. Pero yung health din, bukas meron kami and 22.
1: Okay. Yes, ma'am. That's good to know. May program po ba self-addiction, hindi drug addiction?
0: Actually, right now, yun ang pinag-iisipan namin na susunod.
1: Pero yung initial screening, meron naman kayo, mami, no?
0: Yes po, initial
1: diba?
0: Screening.
1: Afterwards, punta lamang po kayo sa PAWA, ano, sa Unit Mental Health and Substance Abuse Prevention Program. Yes, saan po matatagpuan ang City Health, ang Mental Health Unit?
0: Yes po. Matatagpuan po ang ating Mental Health and Substance Use Prevention Program Clinic po dito Anti-Drug Abuse Council Building. Uh-huh. 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
1: Yes.
0: PAWA Tabaco City po.
1: Office hours niyo, ma'am?
0: 8 a.m. Click na po tayo, ma'am. 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
1: Merong son na tumatanggap kayo or paano yun?
0: Hindi po, ma'am. Ini-schedule namin.
1: Okay.
0: Opo. By the way, ma'am, nakalimutan ko. 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
1: Yes.
0: Dito every Tuesday and Friday po sa City Health Office po. So, Doc Liz, binigyan na po tayo ng another
1: malapit,
0: office.
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1: Every Tuesday.
0: Tuesday, a.m. to 12, 8 a.m. to 12 noon, Tuesday and Friday po.
1: Mm-mm.
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0: Okay. From Cecil, lagi tayong nakakaramdam yes, overwhelming feelings.
1: Yes.
0: But just take note na stress.
1: Okay.
0: We just have to be aware of ourselves. Mm. 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
0: 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Those are red flags na to seek help.
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0: 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Kasi
1: 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At nariyan lamang ang inyong mental health desk. 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
0: 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Andyan lang kausap niyo.
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0: Yes po, ma'am. You can contact us 0917-563-7340.
1: Personal number niyo po ba ito o sa City
0: Right
1: Health?
0: Now po, ito pa ang ginagamit namin yung personal number ko.
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0: Siyempre,
1: headed din ng ating Mayor Bragais in connection with our city.
0: 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Ang galing po
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0: Yes po, kay board member Sheena. Grabe din ang push PM Sheena po sa province.
1: Actually, so, about
0: it,
1: awareness, no?
0: Opo, opo.
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0: 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Mm. It doesn't mean to say na you have mental disorder or mental illness, but the fact na andyan lang kami na may makakausap about it po.
1: Yung.
0: Yes po.
1: At sa PAWA?
0: Sa PAWA, yung pumunta Monday, Wednesday, and Thursday.
1: Okay.
0: Yeah. And this medication po every Wednesday and Thursday.
1: Okay.
0: From
1: okay.
0: 8 a.m. to 5 p.m. po.
1: Okay. At dahil tayo ay mental health advocates, tayo mamibigay ng mga gift certificates mula si at ang ating question. Ano po ang naging topic namin ni Ma'am Tin, ang nurse for ng City Health Unit Mental Health Desk and Substance Use Prevention.

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0: 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You can get incoming college students with pieces 2x2 for background. PSA birth certificate. Grade 12 card. One more certificate. One to offer. School. A three-term semester. For grade 11, shortened numbers and concentrated mode on assessment. And for a grade, I'll continue and complete the old curriculum for school year 2026-2027. Bring the following requirements. Certificate of grade 10 card. Completion certificate. Two pieces photo picture. 2x2 white background. Birth certificate. One long Valor scholarship grant. 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

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Ito ang One Radio, News FM. 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

0: 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Ito ang One Radio News FM. 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
3: 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Courses offered for tertiary education, Bachelor of Science in Hospitality Management, Bachelor of Science in Midwifery, Bachelor in Elementary Education, Certificate in Teaching. 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Introducing the three-term semester for grade 11, implementing the new curriculum, shortened and reduction of number of school hours and concentrated mode on assessment and evaluation. For grade 12, shall continue and complete the old curriculum for school year 2026-2027. 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

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Ito ang One Radio News FM. 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

0: 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Tamang balita, tamang impormasyon, at the best natugtugan. 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Ito ang One Radio, News FM. 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

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Tamang balita, tamang impormasyon, at the best na tugtugan. 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Ito ang One Radio, News FM. 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Bicolandia. We have come to the day's end. Let us rest from the day's work, that we may be awakened, refreshed, and renewed. God, in your mercy, we have this time to rest. We thank you for your unfailing help and protection this day. Forgive us for our failings, for our selfishness towards one another, and open our hearts to forgiveness and reconciliation. Ease the burdens of the troubled, and bring joy to those in sorrow. We pray for the safety of the travelers, for those guarding the well-being of our nation, and for all those with great responsibilities. Lord, continue to shower your blessings on our families and preserve the unity of our society.

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1: Give us this day our daily bread, and forgive us our sins, as we forgive those who sin against us. Do not bring us to the test, but deliver us from evil. Amen.
2: Hail Mary, full of grace, the Lord is with you. Blessed are you among women, and blessed is the fruit of your womb, Jesus.
1: Holy Mary, Mother of God, pray for us sinners, now and at the hour of our death. Amen.
2: Hail Mary, full of grace, the Lord is with you. Blessed are you among women, and blessed is the fruit of your womb, Jesus.
1: Holy Mary, Mother of God, pray for us sinners, now and at the hour of our death. Amen.
2: Hail Mary, full of grace, the Lord is with you. Blessed are you among women, and blessed is the fruit of your womb, Jesus.
1: Holy Mary, Mother of God, pray for us sinners now and at the hour of our death. Amen.
2: Hail Mary, full of grace, the Lord is with you. Blessed are you among women, and blessed is the fruit of your womb, Jesus.
1: Holy Mary, Mother of God, pray for us sinners now and at the hour of our death. Amen.
2: Hail Mary, full of grace, the Lord is with you. Blessed are you among women, and blessed is the fruit of your womb, Jesus.
1: Holy Mary, Mother of God, pray for us sinners now and at the hour of our death. Amen.
2: Hail Mary, full of grace, the Lord is with you. Blessed are you among women, and blessed is the fruit of your womb, Jesus.
1: Holy Mary, Mother of God, pray for us sinners now and at the hour of our death. Amen.
2: Hail Mary, full of grace, the Lord is with you. Blessed are you among women, and blessed is the fruit of your womb, Jesus.
1: Holy Mary, Mother of God, pray for us sinners now and at the hour of our death. Amen.
2: Hail Mary, full of grace, the Lord is with you. Blessed are you among women, and blessed is the fruit of your womb, Jesus.
1: Holy Mary, Mother of God, pray for us sinners now and at the hour of our death. Amen.
2: Hail Mary, full of grace, the Lord is with you. Blessed are you among women, and blessed is the fruit of your womb, Jesus.
1: Holy Mary, Mother of God, pray for us sinners now and at the hour of our death. Amen.
2: Hail Mary, full of grace, the Lord is with you. Blessed are you among women, and blessed is the fruit of your womb, Jesus.
1: Holy Mary, Mother of God, pray for us sinners now and at the hour of our death. Amen.
2: Glory be to the Father, and to the Son, and to the Holy Spirit.
1: As it was in the beginning, is now, and ever shall be, world without end. Amen.
2: O my Jesus, forgive us our sins, save us from the fires of hell, and lead all souls into heaven, especially those most in need of your mercy. The second sorrowful mystery, the scourging at the pillar. Our Father who art in heaven, holy be your name, your kingdom come, your will be done on earth as it is in heaven.
1: Give us this day our daily bread, and forgive us our sins, as we forgive those who sin against us. Do not bring us to the test, but deliver us from evil. Amen.
2: Hail Mary, full of grace, the Lord is with you. Blessed are you among women, and blessed is the fruit of your womb, Jesus.
1: Holy Mary, Mother of God, pray for us sinners now and at the hour of our death. Amen.
2: Hail Mary, full of grace, the Lord is with you. Blessed are you among women, and blessed is the fruit of your womb, Jesus.
1: Holy Mary, Mother of God, pray for us sinners now and at the hour of our death. Amen.
2: Hail Mary, full of grace, the Lord is with you. Blessed are you among women, and blessed is the fruit of your womb, Jesus.
1: Holy Mary, Mother of God, pray for us sinners now and at the hour of our death. Amen.
2: Hail Mary, full of grace, the Lord is with you. Blessed are you among women, and blessed is the fruit of your womb, Jesus.
1: Holy Mary, Mother of God, pray for us sinners now and at the hour of our death. Amen.
2: Hail Mary, full of grace, the Lord is with you. Blessed are you among women, and blessed is the fruit of your womb, Jesus.
1: Holy Mary, Mother of God, pray for us sinners now and at the hour of our death. Amen.
2: Hail Mary, full of grace, the Lord is with you. Blessed are you among women, and blessed is the fruit of your womb, Jesus.
1: Holy Mary, Mother of God, pray for us sinners now and at the hour of our death. Amen.
2: Hail Mary, full of grace, the Lord is with you. Blessed are you among women, and blessed is the fruit of your womb, Jesus.
1: Holy Mary, Mother of God, pray for us sinners now and at the hour of our death. Amen.
2: Hail Mary, full of grace, the Lord is with you. Blessed are you among women, and blessed is the fruit of your womb, Jesus.
1: Holy Mary, Mother of God, pray for us sinners now and at the hour of our death. Amen.
2: Hail Mary, full of grace, the Lord is with you. Blessed are you among women, and blessed is the fruit of your womb, Jesus.
1: Holy Mary, Mother of God, pray for us sinners now and at the hour of our death. Amen.
2: Hail Mary, full of grace, the Lord is with you. Blessed are you among women, and blessed is the fruit of your womb, Jesus.
1: Holy Mary, Mother of God, pray for us sinners now and at the hour of our death. Amen.
2: Glory be to the Father, and to the Son, and to the Holy Spirit.
1: As it was in the beginning, is now, and ever shall be, world without end. Amen.
2: O my Jesus, forgive us our sins, save us from the fires of hell, and lead all souls into heaven, especially those most in need of your mercy. The third sorrowful mystery, the crowning with thorns. Our Father who art in heaven, holy be your name. Your kingdom come, your will be done on earth as it is in heaven.
1: Give us this day our daily bread.

0: and forgive us our sins, as we forgive those who sin against us. Do not bring us to the test, but deliver us from evil. Amen.
1: Hail Mary, full of grace, the Lord is with you. Blessed are you among women, and blessed is the fruit of your womb, Jesus.
0: Holy Mary, Mother of God, pray for us sinners now and at the hour of our death. Amen.
1: Hail Mary, full of grace, the Lord is with you. Blessed are you among women, and blessed is the fruit of your womb, Jesus.
0: Holy Mary, Mother of God, pray for us sinners now and at the hour of our death. Amen.
1: Hail Mary, full of grace, the Lord is with you. Blessed are you among women, and blessed is the fruit of your womb, Jesus.
0: Holy Mary, Mother of God, pray for us sinners now and at the hour of our death. Amen.
1: Hail Mary, full of grace, the Lord is with you. Blessed are you among women, and blessed is the fruit of your womb, Jesus.
0: Holy Mary, Mother of God, pray for us sinners now and at the hour of our death. Amen.
1: Hail Mary, full of grace, the Lord is with you. Blessed are you among women, and blessed is the fruit of your womb, Jesus.
0: Holy Mary, Mother of God, pray for us sinners now and at the hour of our death. Amen.
1: Hail Mary, full of grace, the Lord is with you. Blessed are you among women, and blessed is the fruit of your womb, Jesus.
0: Holy Mary, Mother of God, pray for us sinners now and at the hour of our death. Amen.
1: Hail Mary, full of grace, the Lord is with you. Blessed are you among women, and blessed is the fruit of your womb, Jesus.
0: Holy Mary, Mother of God, pray for us sinners now and at the hour of our death. Amen.
1: Hail Mary, full of grace, the Lord is with you. Blessed are you among women, and blessed is the fruit of your womb, Jesus.
0: Holy Mary, Mother of God, pray for us sinners now and at the hour of our death. Amen.
1: Hail Mary, full of grace, blessed are you among women, and blessed is the womb, Jesus.
0: Holy Mary, Mother of us sinners, now and at the hour of our death. Amen.
1: Hail Mary, full of grace, the Lord is with you. Blessed are you among women, and blessed is the fruit of your womb, Jesus.
0: Holy Mary, Mother of God, pray for us sinners, now and at the hour of our death. Amen.
1: Glory be to the Father, and to the Son, and to the Holy Spirit.
0: As it was in the beginning, is now, and ever shall be, world without end. Amen.
1: O my Jesus, forgive us our sins, save us from the fires of hell, and lead all souls into heaven, especially those most in need of your mercy. The fourth sorrowful mystery, the carrying of the cross. Our Father who art in heaven, holy be your name, your kingdom come, your will be done on earth as it is in heaven.
0: Give us this day our daily bread, and forgive us our sins, as we forgive those who sin against us. Do not but deliver us from evil. Amen.
1: Hail Mary, full of grace, the Lord is with you. Blessed are you among women, and blessed is the fruit of your womb, Jesus.
0: Holy Mary, Mother of God, pray for us sinners now and at the hour of our death. Amen.
1: Hail Mary, full of grace, the Lord is with you. Blessed are you among women, and blessed is the fruit of your womb, Jesus.
0: Holy Mary, Mother of God, pray for us sinners now and at the hour of our death. Amen.
1: Hail Mary, full of grace, the Lord is with you. Blessed are you among women, and blessed is the fruit of your womb, Jesus.
0: Holy Mary, Mother of God, pray for us sinners now and at the hour of our death. Amen.
1: Hail Mary, full of grace, the Lord is with you. Blessed are you among women, and blessed is the fruit of your womb, Jesus.
0: Holy Mary, Mother of God, pray for us sinners now and at the hour of our death. Amen.
1: Hail Mary, full of grace, the Lord is with you. Blessed are you among women, and blessed is the fruit of your womb, Jesus.
0: Holy Mary, Mother of God, pray for us sinners now and at the hour of our death. Amen.
1: Hail Mary, full of grace, the Lord is with you. Blessed are you among women, and blessed is the fruit of your womb, Jesus.
0: Holy Mary, Mother of God, pray for us sinners now and at the hour of our death. Amen.
1: Hail Mary, full of grace, the Lord is with you. Blessed are you among women, and blessed is the fruit of your womb, Jesus.
0: Holy Mary, Mother of God, pray for us sinners now and at the hour of our death. Amen.
1: Hail Mary, full of grace, the Lord is with you. Blessed are you among women, and blessed is the fruit of your womb, Jesus.
0: Holy Mary, Mother of God, pray for us sinners now and at the hour of our death. Amen.
1: Hail Mary, full of grace, the Lord is with you. Blessed are you among women, and blessed is the fruit of your womb, Jesus.
0: Holy Mary, Mother of God, pray for us sinners now and at the hour of our death. Amen.
1: Hail Mary, full of grace, the Lord is with you. Blessed are you among women, and blessed is the fruit of your womb, Jesus.
0: Holy Mary, Mother of God, pray for us sinners now and at the hour of our death. Amen.
1: Glory be to the Father, and to the Son, and to the Holy Spirit.
0: As it was in the beginning, is now, and ever shall be, world without end. Amen.
1: O my Jesus, forgive us our sins. Save us from the fires of hell, and lead all souls into heaven, especially those most in need of your mercy. The fifth sorrowful mystery, the crucifixion and death of our Lord Jesus. Our Father who art in heaven, holy be your name, your kingdom come, your will be done on earth as it is in heaven.
0: Give us this day our daily bread, and forgive us our sins, as we forgive those who sin against us. Do not bring us to the test, but deliver us from evil. Amen.
1: Hail Mary, full of grace, the Lord is with you. Blessed are you among women, and blessed is the fruit of

0: Jesus.
1: Holy Mary, Mother of God, pray for us sinners now and at the hour of our death. Amen.
0: Hail Mary, full of grace, the Lord is with you. Blessed are you among women, and blessed is the fruit of your womb, Jesus.
1: Holy Mary, Mother of God, pray for us sinners now and at the hour of our death. Amen.
0: Hail Mary, full of grace, the Lord is with you. Blessed are you among women, and blessed is the fruit of your womb, Jesus.
1: Holy Mary, Mother of God, pray for us sinners now and at the hour of our death. Amen.
0: Hail Mary, full of grace, the Lord is with you. Blessed are you among women, and blessed is the fruit of your womb, Jesus.
1: Holy Mary, Mother of God, pray for us sinners now and at the hour of our death. Amen.
0: Hail Mary, full of grace, the Lord is with you. Blessed are you among women, and blessed is the fruit of your womb, Jesus.
1: Holy Mary, Mother of God, pray for us sinners now and at the hour of our death. Amen.
0: Hail Mary, full of grace, the Lord is with you. Blessed are you among women, and blessed is the fruit of your womb, Jesus.
1: Holy Mary, Mother of God, pray for us sinners now and at the hour of our death. Amen.
0: Hail Mary, full of grace, the Lord is with you. Blessed are you among women, and blessed is the fruit of your womb, Jesus.
1: Holy Mary, Mother of God, pray for us sinners now and at the hour of our death. Amen.
0: Hail Mary, full of grace, the Lord is with you. Blessed are you among women, and blessed is the fruit of your womb, Jesus.
1: Holy Mary, Mother of God, pray for us sinners now and at the hour of our death. Amen.
0: Hail Mary, full of grace, the Lord is with you. Blessed are you among women, and blessed is the fruit of your womb, Jesus.
1: Holy Mary, Mother of God, pray for us sinners now and at the hour of our death. Amen.
0: Hail Mary, full of grace, the Lord is with you. Blessed are you among women, and blessed is the fruit of your womb, Jesus.
1: Holy Mary, Mother of God, pray for us sinners now and at the hour of our death. Amen.
0: Glory be to the Father, and to the Son, and to the Holy Spirit.
1: As it was in the beginning, is now, and ever shall be, world without end. Amen.
0: O my Jesus, forgive us our sins, save us from the fires of hell, and lead all souls to heaven, especially those most in need of your mercy. Hail, Holy Queen, Mother of mercy. Hail our life, our sweetness, and our hope. To thee do we cry, poor banished children of Eve. To thee do we send up our sighs, mourning and weeping in this valley of tears. Turn then, most gracious Advocate, your eyes of mercy towards us. And after this our exile, show unto us the blessed fruit of your womb, Jesus. O clement, O loving, O sweet Virgin Mary, pray for us, O Holy Mother of God,
1: that we be made worthy through the promises of Christ.
0: Let us pray. O God, whose only begotten Son, by his life, death, and resurrection, has purchased for us the rewards of eternal life, grant, we beseech thee, that meditating upon these mysteries of the most holy rosary of the Blessed Virgin Mary, may we imitate what they contain and obtain what they promise through the same Christ our Lord. Amen. In the name of the Father, and of the Holy Spirit. Amen.
2: Morning is fast approaching. Let us awaken to the dawn of new day. With God, our constant, may He grant our decision, courage, our mistakes, devotion to our duties, and readiness to share and cooperate for the good of our families, our community, and our He spark in us for the truth from one another. Then, urgency to serve. May He preserve us from fear. Help with one's brothers. Amen. Ladies and gentlemen, the Philippine National...

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